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2: Santa Paula, the 126 eastbound, you're going to be seeing some heavy delays right around the 150. Camarillo, the 101 northbound, watch out for some slowing from Lewis Road all the way through to just after Central Avenue. Other side of the freeway, the 101 southbound, you're going to be seeing some heavy delays. This is from just after the 126 to after Del Norte. From the Traffic Center, I'm Brian Vance.

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I never thought that I would say these words right here, but did Nike screw up? Supposedly, I guess they didn't make enough U.S. World Cup soccer jerseys, and they're almost sold out online and in stores because the team is doing so good, which is awesome, but it really sucks. Did Nike screw up? It's Rihanna, 95.1 KBBY.

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0: Goo Goo Dolls on 95.1 at KBBY. 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
2: Oxnard, this is on the 101 southbound right before Vineyard Avenue. Crash on the right shoulder there. Watch for some slowing from PCH. On the other side of the freeway, Camarillo, the 101 northbound, you're going to be seeing delays from Lewis all the way through to Central Avenue. Santa Paula, this is on the 126 westbound right before Palm Avenue. 2-car crash there. It's out of lanes and in the center divider. From the traffic center, I'm Brian Vance.

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5: Broken back, ground ball. Betts has it, steps on the bag. The throw to first, double play! From backs against the wall to back-to-back, the Dodgers cement their dynasty.
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6: Muncy hits a high drive to deep right field, headed for the pole and gone. Drilled to left field and deep and gone! No way!
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But tomorrow morning, the TJ Show starting at 5 a.m. Make sure you show them some love. 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
1: Ventura, the 101 southbound, you're going to be seeing some patchy delays. This is from just before the 33 going all the way through to the 126. And after that, the 101 southbound, it's going to be slow and go right from Rice Avenue to Del Norte Boulevard. Other side of the freeway, the 101 northbound, that's going to be a smooth drive, leaving Thousand Oaks going through Camarillo into Oxnard and towards the Ventura area. From the Traffic Center, I'm Brian Vance.

0: The Los Angeles Dodgers are on a quest to go back-to-back as World Series champions.
1: Broken back, ground ball. Betts has it, steps on the bag. The throw to first, double play! From backs against the wall to back-to-back, the Dodgers cement their dynasty.
0: You can catch all the exciting Dodgers action on Groovy 106.3, Ventura County's home for your L.A. 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

0: 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It's also on that thing called the web, the interweb. Tesh.com is where you'll find all of our articles. And if you want to interact, see some of our live stuff, go to Facebook.com/John Tesh. Let's talk about our heart health, because if that thing's not working, then, well, we're not alive. So when it comes to your heart health, the question is a brisk walk as good for you as a run? Now, before I saw this piece, I would think, no, a run is much better for you. But the short answer is, yes, it's as good as a run, a brisk walk is. Research from the American Heart Association finding that walking is just as good as running when it comes to lowering your risk for heart disease. So when these folks analyzed the health of 48,000 runners and walkers, who were mostly in their 40s and 50s, they found that mile for mile, brisk walking was just as effective in lowering the risk factors for heart disease, like type 2 diabetes, high cholesterol, and blood pressure. But the key phrase here is mile for mile, quote unquote, mile for mile, meaning both runners and these brisk walkers, they need to cover the same mileage to reap the same heart health benefits. While it may take an average runner 30 minutes to run 3 miles, it will likely take a walker an hour to cover the same distance. But the takeaway is walking is just as good for you as running. You'll just have to spend more time doing it.
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0: Coming up, I'll share advice from orthopedic surgeons to help you stay strong and mobile as you age.

0: Right, my intelligent friends, if you want to age without losing your balance, mobility, or independence, I have what orthopedic surgeons recommend to stay strong and mobile as you age. Train your legs like your life depends on it. That's the first tip, because your life does depend on this. Dr. Corey Callendine is an orthopedic surgeon in Tennessee, and he says the single biggest driver of losing independence with age isn't your heart or your memory, it's your legs. And by the time you see muscle loss in the mirror, you've already lost the ability to catch yourself mid-fall. Orthopedic surgeon Dr. Vonda Wright says, use spare moments throughout your day, like doing toe taps at your desk or balancing on one leg while you're waiting in line. Dr. Wright says up to 30% of elderly patients with hip fractures, they die within a year. 30%. So we need to practice our balance every day. One more to maintain mobility. Flip your shoes over. What? Yeah, worn-out tread causes foot, knee, hip, and back pain, so replace your shoes when the pattern on the soles disappears. Flip your shoes over and take a look. And if you want a quick self-assessment of where you stand, sit on the floor cross-legged and try to stand up without using your hands. Man, this is so hard. People who can do this have 5 times lower risk of early death than those who cannot. We need to focus on leg strength. We're a broken record on this.
1: Intelligence for your life.
0: And coming up, researchers at the UK's University of Cambridge analyzed data from nearly 500,000 people between the ages of 38 and 73. And so we now know the exact amount of sleep we need for cognitive performance.
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10: I don't know about you, but my social media feeds are flooded with lotions and potions and gadgets, all promising to unlock different components of longevity. But if you log off, take a step back from all the hype, you'll find that the actual keys to a longer, healthier life are hiding in plain sight. There are 4 of them. Number 1, nutrition. The Mediterranean diet really is the gold standard. Number 2, exercise. You should be getting 150 minutes of moderate intensity exercise or 75 minutes of vigorous intensity exercise every week, plus strength training and stretching. Number 3, sleep. Sleep is when your body and your brain repair themselves. You should be getting 7 to 9 hours a night. And finally, number 4 often gets forgotten, socialization. It's not a bonus. It's a necessity for a healthy life, finding a sense of community, purpose, and belonging. I'm Dr. Sanjay Gupta, helping you live a better life.
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0: All right, I'm about to reveal the sweet spot for sleep that will help you maintain good mental and physical health. Once we reach middle age, we need to sleep a certain number of hours each night to maintain good health. That number is 7 hours, no more, no less. Researchers at the UK's University of Cambridge, they analyzed data from nearly 500,000 people between the ages of 38 and 73. The result, 7 hours a night was the optimal amount of sleep for cognitive performance. The data also showed that fewer than 7 hours of sleep and more than 7 hours was linked to reduced mental processing speed, visual attention, memory, and problem-solving skills. Study participants who slept 7 hours a night, they also experienced less anxiety and depression and higher overall well-being compared to when they slept longer or shorter periods of time. Pretty amazing, right? The researchers say one reason is that getting less than 7 hours a night means people are getting less deep sleep. And without that restorative deep sleep, damaging proteins build up in the brain, which is one of the hallmarks of dementia. Too little sleep also hurts the brain's ability to flush out toxins, which can trigger inflammation and age-related brain diseases. And sleeping more than 8 hours a night after middle age is actually linked to depression. If you want to maximize your brain function in middle age and beyond, 7 hours is your sweet spot.
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0: I was doing a piece about a piece for our female listeners, and the question is, you know, ladies, when you're upset, what do you prefer the man in your life said to you? It's a poll of thousands of women. They said they were given a choice: what's the matter, or is something wrong? And most women said, what's the matter is much better than is
1: really?
0: Something wrong. Yeah.
1: Really?
0: Because it implies, is something wrong implies that the guy can't tell that something is wrong.
1: Yeah. Yeah. But so, yeah, I mean, I understand. So look, this is not, I'm not part of the survey, so I get it. I would just feel like if somebody said, what's the matter to me? And it wasn't a thing, I would start to get annoyed and start to worry about how my face is. And I get it. Yeah. Look, the reality is, if there's a person in your life that looks like they're upset, the best thing you can do is just check on them. Is important, but definitely don't ignore it. That's the real takeaway for me.
0: Also, 94% of women would rather have a man say, take a deep breath than calm down.
1: Oh, yeah. Calm down means your emotions are not valid. Take a deep breath means take a second and figure out how we're going to deal with the emotions.
2: Intelligence for your life.
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4: 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And 95.1 KBBY wants to send you to the Nighttime Zoo at the San Diego Zoo. 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
7: A better life with Dr. Sanjay Gupta.
13: When you need your body to perform, but some of your muscles are having trouble, other muscles can sometimes help compensate. This is a great thing short term, but long term, it can lead to serious and even chronic aches and pains. So if you've got nagging stiffness or irritation somewhere, don't push through it. Try to figure out why it's happening and how you can correct it. Strength and conditioning specialist Dana Santa says, performing exercises at a deliberate tempo makes it easier to notice when the wrong muscles are taking over, and also gives the intended muscles a chance to engage before that compensation kicks in. Dana suggests that starting with primary movement patterns such as squatting, hinging, pushing, pulling, rotating, and core can help make compensation easiest to identify and to address. I'm Dr. Sanjay Gupta, helping you live a better life.

0: Hey, please remember you can always find me at facebook.com/John Tesh, just like Dylan Reed did. And she writes, hey, John, you're always talking about eating more fish for good health, but I hate the smell. How can I cook it so it doesn't stink up my whole house? Well, Dylan, fresh fish, first of all, should not smell all that much. If it tastes or smells really fishy, it may not be all that fresh. It's because the muscle tissue in fish contains an odorless compound. But once a fish is out of the water, bacteria start altering that compound, making it smell. And the longer the fish is out of water, the worse it gets. So try to get the freshest salmon you can, of course, or buy it flash frozen, which means it'll be frozen almost immediately after being caught. And then do this before you start cooking your fish. Soak it or rub it down with something acidic, like vinegar or lemon juice. Even milk works because it's slightly acidic. That halts the bacterial growth and prevents the smelly compound from being released. So if you rinse the fish before cooking, the compound will bind to the water and get rinsed away. Basically, fish smells are bases, which are neutralized by acids, if you know your chemistry. So rinse your fish with something acidic to kill that smell.
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0: Fascinating piece of intelligence coming up in just a moment. New research is telling us something as simple as 5 minutes of in-person prayer, praying with somebody else, having them pray for you, it can actually ease our pain. I'll share the surprising study next.

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0: From our dating and relationship files, research is telling us many couples split up because one wants children and the other does not. Because a surprising number of couples never discuss the issue of kids before saying, I do. Instead, they just assume their partner's on the same page about when to start a family or whether they want one at all. And sometimes, even when one person says they don't want kids, their partner assumes they'll eventually change their mind. But when that doesn't happen, they both feel betrayed, disappointed, resentful, and heartbroken, and decide to move on before it's too late. By the age of 35, a woman's ability to conceive is only 15%, and it drops to 3% after age 45. After age 40, a man's chances of fathering a child drop 11% a year. And by age 45, the chances his offspring will have a cognitive disability triples. Bottom line, it's crucial to find out whether you and your partner both want children and when before you get married, because as the statistics show, it can be a deal breaker.
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0: All right, folks, do you find that sometimes you have social anxiety where you feel uncomfortable in groups or in public?
1: No, I really do.
0: Well, you're faking it then. Here's an exercise to ground yourself. It's the rule of three. Oh, you've told me this about before. You look at three things around you. You listen for three sounds, like tinkling glasses or the music playing, and then you touch three objects. The journal Social Cognitive and Affective Neuroscience says the rule of three works to break the, quote, worry loop that's in your mind that keeps telling you that you're not safe or that others are judging you.
1: Yeah, so we look, most of us, with very few exceptions, are not in life or death situations on a daily basis. And if you struggle with anxiety, whether it's social anxiety or anxiety in general, what it is your brain is going on a loop that you're describing, where it's taking stimuli and it's overreacting to it. And the way to combat that, and by the way, this also works when you're in life or death situations. Navy SEALs use this, is that you stop and you look at the concrete things that you can see in front of you.
0: Right.
1: Anything that you can see that is concrete, real, and not abstract at all. So you look at, you say picture frame, you say speaker, you say microphone, because you see those things physically in your presence. It gets your brain out of that loop and gets you focused on the things that are real.
0: The rule of three, you look at three things around you, listen for three sounds, and then touch three objects, and that'll calm you down.
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12: A Better Life with Dr. Sanjay Gupta.
13: When we talk about how much exercise someone should get, current guidelines call for about 150 minutes of moderate intensity exercise or 75 minutes of vigorous intensity exercise every week. New study out of the UK makes a strong case for vigorous exercise if and when you can do it. Now, researchers determined that even little bursts of vigorous exercise can significantly reduce someone's risk of eight different diseases: dementia, type 2 diabetes, fatty liver disease, chronic respiratory disease, chronic kidney disease, immune-mediated inflammatory diseases, major cardiovascular events, and atrial fibrillation. We're not talking about complicated training programs here. Just work with what you can into your everyday life. If you are breathless and unable to speak in complete sentences, then you've hit the mark. I'm Dr. Sanjay Gupta, helping you live a better life.
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0: Thank you, Jason. Here is a quick way to de-stress. Are you ready? It's pretty simple, and it's pretty bizarre. You crack open a bottle of pure vanilla extract, and you smell it. You take a whiff or even smell a vanilla candle. Turns out vanilla contains compounds called vanilloids, and studies show those compounds tell our brain to stop releasing stress hormones. The aroma also interferes with the chemicals that cause most pain and inflammation, which helps us feel better quickly. Why does vanilla work? Why should we be sniffing this stuff? Because it subconsciously reminds us of a mother's breast milk. A study was done on patients undergoing MRIs at Memorial Sloan Kettering, and it showed that patients who received spritzes of vanilla-scented air, they were 65% less anxious than patients who didn't get them.
1: Intelligence for your life.
0: Coming up from our relationship files, a divorce lawyer is now saying one of the biggest warning signs in a relationship isn't constant fighting. What is it? That's next.

0: All right, I have some great sleep intelligence from one of my favorite people. He is Dr. Michael Bruce, and his book, Good Night, The Sleep Doctor's Guide to Better Sleep and Better Health. Right now, he's telling us that it's possible to make our sleep problems worse. So here's what not to do when you're tired, according to Dr. Bruce. First, he says, don't take a nap too late in the day. He says, napping late in the day lowers our desire to sleep at night. So we end up staying up later, getting less sleep at night, and then the whole cycle starts all over again the next day. Be careful with your napping strategy. Another mistake we make when we're tired, turning in too early. Your body may be tired, but your brain is still going to be wired because it's used to going to bed later. So you'll just lie awake frustrated. It's better to stay up until your standard bedtime. And don't do yoga before bed. What? Dr. Bruce says yoga is meant to put you in a state of calm alertness, so your brain is going to be switched on when you want it to shut down. Here's one final mistake, according to our friend Dr. Bruce. The midnight snack. It turns out eating too close to bedtime ignites your digestion, increasing your core body temperature, which will make it very hard to go to sleep.
1: Intelligence for your life.

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0: We're givers. We give you a wide variety of your favorites. Give you great contests and prizes. And we give it to you for free. 95.1

0: right. Gib, you know this. A lot of people want foods without animal products, but just don't call it vegan. I agree with this. It's great. The vegan, just the word just makes me like, oh, I don't want that.
1: Well, because everybody knows a vegan that they roll their eyes at. That's why.
0: Okay. This is from Axios News. The term vegan is a turnoff for a lot of people. A study from Western Connecticut State University found that almost half of the single people they studied would judge somebody as, quote, self-centered, demanding, and, quote, difficult to please if they call themselves vegan. Instead, the term 100% plant-based is more palatable.
1: There are so many reasons why people eat vegetarian or vegan or what have you, and I support a lot of them, and it's a great decision to make. The problem is, if you're in a group and everybody's going to go out to dinner, and you got a vegan in the group, or you're having a party and you've got a vegan in the group, I don't want to say it's a bummer, but it definitely adds a level of complexity to the situation. So I totally understand. I like to have meatless days. Days of the week where I eat no meat products just because I like the way it makes me feel.
0: Yeah, me too.
1: But sometimes people see me eating and they're like, oh, are you vegan too? And I'm like, no. Leave me out of this. I eat meat.
0: Well, it's funny because in Los Angeles, there's a restaurant chain that's very popular, but it's not called vegan. It's called Planta.
1: Oh, yeah.
0: Yeah, we've been there.
1: And it's delicious. It's delicious. Yeah, it but is. Again, you know, not 100% of the time for me. And I don't want to be put in that. I don't want to put in that barrel.
0: Yeah, yeah. Email us. Let us know if you have an experience with a vegan person.
1: a plant-based human.
0: There we go. John@tesh.com is the email.
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15: A better life with Dr. Sanjay Gupta.
5: As someone who's been married nearly 25 years, I'll tell you, there's a lot of great things about having a spouse. And according to a new study out of the University of Miami Health System, marriage might even be linked to a lower risk of cancer. Why? Well, the researchers said people who are married are less likely to engage in risky behavior. They're more likely to get a nudge to go to regular preventive medicine appointments and screenings. And they have a partner to share the load of family obligations, household chores, and finances. No one is saying you should get married in the pursuit of better health. But if you are single, how can you build a strong support system to maybe get some of these same benefits? Do your own research, find out what's important, and then hold members of your squad accountable and let them hold you accountable as well. That can provide a lot of support. I'm Dr. Sanjay Gupta, helping you live a better life.
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0: Welcome to Intelligence for Your Life. John Tesh here, as per always. And here we go with another reason to take a walk in the sunshine every single day. It can help prevent Alzheimer's. No kidding. Neurologist Dr. Fiona Gupta says exercise boosts blood flow to the brain, and adding sunlight to the mix boosts those benefits by making sure your body produces plenty of vitamin D. Aha. Because numerous studies show that being deficient in D raises the risk of age-related mental decline, including Alzheimer's. So as often as you can, get outside and take a 10-minute walk. And if it's too cold or rainy to be outside, turn on a light therapy lamp and get your blood pumping by riding a stationary bike or doing jumping jacks instead. Try it.
1: Intelligence for your life.
0: And coming up, which of these health factors do you think is most likely to improve your sense of well-being? How much you exercise, how well you eat, or the quality of your sleep? I have the results of a brand new study that tells us what to prioritize today.

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0: All right, my intelligent friends, lean into the radio now. I've got some good stuff. According to the Journal of Alzheimer's Disease, two of our favorite things to eat and drink may be what keeps our brain young. You ready? Wine and cheese. That's it. The researchers discovered a link between our eating habits and age-related cognitive decline. And one of the most significant findings was that cheese offers more protection against memory decline than any other food. Any other food. Cheese. Want an even bigger brain boost? Pair your cheese with red wine. Dr. Oriel Willett is a professor of food science and human nutrition who led the study. His research shows consuming a little red wine every day also improves cognitive function. But the combination of wine and cheese is even better. Are you listening? This is based on 10 years worth of data, which found that study participants who had cheese and wine in moderation nearly every day experienced the least amount of cognitive decline as they aged. This is good news. It's fun news. Hey, the researchers say cheese provides probiotics, which positively influences our gut, which is also known as our second brain, by the way, our gut. Red wine, it contains powerful plant compounds that have been shown to improve blood flow to the brain and protect it from inflammation. Bottom line, if you want to boost your brain power for life, break out the cheese platter and the vino.
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0: All right, we have some homework for you folks. John Tesh with Gib Gerard here in the studio. And the next time you're at a restaurant, we want you to look around at the other couples that are there.
1: Oh, geez.
0: And you should know that the happy couples will burn 130 more calories after their meal than the arguing, stressed out couples. How does this work? The cortisol raging through the unhappy couple's blood lowers their metabolism and makes them store more belly fat.
1: Oh, okay. I mean, look, how many times we got to tell you? Stressful situations.
0: You're making me fat.
1: Stressful situations are bad for you, right? So that's
0: what would Sebastian Maniscalco say in a situation like this?
2: Why you gotta argue at a restaurant? Do it at home. You're spending all the money.
1: Hey, that's what. I don't know why we're doing that, but it absolutely makes sense that you would, because stress is bad. Stress is bad. So go out. Work on your relationship. Enjoy your dinner, everybody.
0: Yeah, I love it. So, again, happy couples will burn 130 more calories.
2: You're outside the house. People don't want to hear you argue.
3: 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And 95.1 KBBY wants to send you to the Nighttime Zoo at the San Diego Zoo. 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
11: I don't know about you, but my social media feeds are flooded with lotions and potions and gadgets, all promising to unlock different components of longevity. But if you log off, take a step back from all the hype, you'll find that the actual keys to a longer, healthier life are hiding in plain sight. There are four of them. Number one, nutrition. The Mediterranean diet really is the gold standard. Number two, exercise. You should be getting 150 minutes of moderate intensity exercise or 75 minutes of vigorous intensity exercise every week, plus strength training and stretching. Number three, sleep. Sleep is when your body and your brain repair themselves. You should be getting 7 to 9 hours a night. And finally, number four, often gets forgotten, socialization. It's not a bonus. It's a necessity for a healthy life, finding a sense of community, purpose, and belonging. I'm Dr. Sanjay Gupta, helping you live a better life.

0: My name is John Tesh. This is Intelligence for Your Life. And how would you like to feel like you got an extra 45 minutes of sleep? To do that, all you have to do is dedicate 10 minutes of your day to being mindful. 10 minutes. This comes from management professor Dr. Melissa Cardin from the University of Tennessee. For the study, she looked at people who worked 50 hours or more per week and got 6 hours or less of sleep every night. Most of the workers reported feeling exhausted. So for the study, some workers were asked to get more sleep. Others practiced 10 minutes of mindfulness during the day. And the results were the same. Dr. Cardin found that when you dedicate 10 minutes each day to mindfulness, it'll feel like you logged an extra 45 minutes of sleep. You don't necessarily have to meditate for 10 minutes. You can get the same result from a mindful walk by noticing the sights and sounds and smells, the feel of the ground under your feet, or the breeze hitting your skin. That 10 minutes will combat exhaustion and make you feel like you got an extra 45 minutes of sleep.
1: Now that's intelligence for your life.
0: Coming up as we continue here on the program, the next time you're in a high-stress situation and feel a wave of panic coming on, there is a certain candy that can counteract that feeling almost instantly. In a moment, I'll tell you what a therapist who specializes in anxiety recommends.
2: For all the times that you rain on my parade, and all the clubs you get in using my name, you think you broke my heart, oh girl, for goodness sake.

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right, my friends. When should you take pain seriously enough to head straight to the ER? Emergency room doctors say it's always better to be safe than sorry. But there are five types of pain you should never ignore. This is according to Dr. Michael Tuturo, a professor of emergency medicine at the University of Pittsburgh School of Medicine. First, sudden severe pain that doesn't go away anywhere in the body. If it's new and alarming, get medical attention, even if it seems minor at first. Also, of course, don't ignore chest pain. It could be heartburn or something much more serious, like a heart attack or a blood clot. Don't risk it. People risk it all the time. Doesn't end well. Another pain you should never ignore, calf pain with redness or swelling, especially after travel or surgery. It could be a dangerous blood clot. Here's one I hadn't heard before. Don't ignore upper back pain that feels like tearing. This could signal that there's a tear in your aorta, the largest blood vessel in the body. And the final type of pain you should never ignore, lower abdominal pain. Pain in your sides or lower back, especially with nausea, vomiting, or fever, could mean kidney stones, infection, or appendicitis. The bottom line is simple. Any new, intense, or unexplained pain is your body's way of waving a red flag.

0: Well, this just in, we are not drinking. The only people I see drinking enough water, give Gerard, are your kids. Maybe it's just because it's natural for them. Yeah. They always have the water bottles. Sometimes I'm like, I only had 2 glasses of water for the whole day.
1: Mm-hmm.
0: Prima was talking about this too. So very, very smart. If you right when you wake up, you need to have a couple of glasses of water. I've seen guys who have like a liter of water.
1: Yeah.
0: Two liters of water. So integrative medicine expert Dr. Casey Kelly says drinking a couple of glasses of water first thing is going to maximize your mental acuity and your productivity. Even mild dehydration, she says, is linked with short-term memory.
1: Yeah, your whole body starts to make priorities, and sometimes those priorities are not your brain power
0: right. When
1: you are deficient in anything, and water is something that we need to be constantly replenishing. And you brought up when you wake up in the morning. You know, we don't think about that, but you are just basically losing water through your breath, mm-hmm. through sweat in your bed, sorry, but you are, all night long. So you have to replenish that in some way.
0: Right.
1: And most experts say just before you even get to your coffee, drink 2 big glasses
0: yep,
1: of water.
0: Yep.
1: I have a 1/2 gallon water bottle that I carry around with me to make sure that I get, you know, between 3/4 and a gallon of water every day just to replenish myself. And that we need that. We need that much water and we're not getting enough of it. Again, your brain is going to start to shut down because your body's going to be like, well, we need to keep the heart pumping. We need to keep this going. So it's going to make those priority decisions. And a lot of times the stuff that we do in modern life is not a priority, believe it or not.
0: Yeah, that's well said.
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16: Everyone poops. It's not just the name of a classic potty training book. It's a universal truth. Even though everyone does it, almost no one wants to talk about it. Dr. Tricia Pasricha wants to change that. She's the author of a new book. It's called You've Been Pooping All Wrong. And she says there are three critical P's of pooping. The first is propulsion. Both the voluntary push you exert and the involuntary contractions that happen naturally within your body. Top line, when you feel the need to go, don't hold it. The second P is pliability, which refers to stool softness. The keys to this one are making sure you're drinking enough water and eating enough fiber. And the last P is for pelvic floor. If you can get your knees up above your waist while you're on the toilet, like on a stool or a garbage can or a stack of books even, that can make all the difference. I'm Dr. Sanjay Gupta, helping you live a better life.

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And 95.1 KBBY wants to send you to the Nighttime Zoo at the San Diego Zoo. 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Plus, it's the last year of Nighttime Zoo, so bring the whole family and reminisce on your favorite memories while making new ones. Before the fun begins at night, come meet the newest stars, giant pandas, Yun Chuan, and Sing Beiao, as early as 9 a.m. at Denny Sanford Panda Ridge. 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Now through August 9th at the San Diego Zoo. 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

0: 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Robert back at the wall. 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And the Dodgers blow it open.
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7: A better life with Dr. Sanjay Gupta.
8: As someone who's been married nearly 25 years, I'll tell you, there's a lot of great things about having a spouse. And according to a new study out of the University of Miami Health System, marriage might even be linked to a lower risk of cancer. Why? Well, the researchers said people who are married are less likely to engage in risky behavior. They're more likely to get a nudge to go to regular preventive medicine appointments and screenings. And they have a partner to share the load of family obligations, household chores, and finances. No one is saying you should get married in the pursuit of better health. But if you are single, how can you build a strong support system to maybe get some of these same benefits? Do your own research, find out what's important, and then hold members of your squad accountable and let them hold you accountable as well. That can provide a lot of support. I'm Dr. Sanjay Gupta, helping you live a better life.

0: Cause I gotta have faith. Ooh, I gotta have faith. Because I gotta have faith. I gotta have faith. Turn it up nice and loud.
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0: 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And 95.1 KBBY wants to send you to the Nighttime Zoo at the San Diego Zoo. Nighttime Zoo is a colorful celebration of wildlife and the planet we all share. Plus, it's the last year of Nighttime Zoo, so bring the whole family and reminisce on your favorite memories while making new ones. Before the fun begins at night, come meet the newest stars, giant pandas, Yun Chuan, and Sing Beiao, as early as 9 a.m. at Denny Sanford Panda Ridge. 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

0: 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Nighttime Zoo is a colorful celebration of wildlife and the planet we all share. Plus, it's the last year of Nighttime Zoo, so bring the whole family and reminisce on your favorite memories while making new ones. 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

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I wasn't aware of this. I don't know if it's life-changing, but it's certainly bizarre. We'll get to it in a few moments. 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
0: This is the TJ Show, and look at that. It's Thursday, July 2nd, 2026. I've been thinking about how I was going to present this information for a full day now. J-Bo.
2: Yes, TJ.
0: This is mind-blowing information.
2: Okay.
0: And my daughter was the one who told me about it. She said it in the car, and I thought, well, that's not true.
2: What is it?
0: Do you breathe equally out of both your nostrils?
2: Never thought about it, right? No, I just figured they work together.
0: Right, I always thought that too.
2: Yeah.
0: My daughter made a very bold claim and said, only one of your nostrils is doing about 75% of the work.
2: Which one is it?
0: It switches throughout the day.
2: What?
0: And I said, get out of here. There's no way. And we start doing some research. And I found out that there's something called a nasal cycle. And this is a real thing. I don't know where she heard this and how she knew about this. I've never heard anyone talk about this before. So here's what the research says. At any given time, people do about 75% of their breathing from one nostril and 25% from the other. Here's how I tested it. You could do this with me. So hold one nostril closed. See, that's not the best airflow. The other one? You hear that? That's a big difference.
2: Same to me.
0: You sure? Which one?
2: I know, they work overtime. Both of them work just fine for me.
0: So you might be the rare unicorn that's working together.
2: I don't know.
0: Kenny, which nostril is your dominant nostril right now?
3: Right now, my left nostril is doing most of the work. My right nostril's not fully clogged, but they're
0: a little bit. Well, that's how it's supposed to be.
3: Yeah.
0: Yeah.
3: I've noticed this actually all the time. This happens to me constantly.
0: You knew about this already?
3: I didn't know that this was a thing. I just thought because I have bad allergies that this was something that I alone dealt with on a daily basis.
0: No. In about 2 hours, your dominant side is probably going to switch. It switches back and forth.
2: So you're going to tell me my nostrils take a break and I can't take a break during the day? There's a problem here. If my nostrils can rest, I need to learn how to rest.
0: I can't even believe this, J-Bo. I've never heard of this. On average, the congestion pattern switches every 2 hours, and right-handed people tend to spend more time favoring their left nostril. Are you right-handed?
3: I'm right-handed.
0: Me too. My left is working pretty hard right now.
2: I'm right-handed. That's awesome.
0: This is incredible.
3: Hey, Siri, remind me in 2 hours to check my nostrils.
2: Now my Siri's going to go off, and your Siri's going to go off.
0: No one's sure why this nasal cycle occurs. This is according to the doctor at the Cleveland Clinic. But there is one popular theory. Some people have speculated that it has to do with allowing moisture to build up on one side so it doesn't get too dry. Our body is amazing.
2: Come on with it, man.
0: I can't even believe it. And I've been checking my nose for like the last day or so, and it's unbelievable how this works.
3: Mind-blowing and nose-blowing information that you're giving to us here.
0: You testing?
2: Okay, yeah. I think my left nostril is working really hard right now.
0: Right-handed?
2: I'm right-handed, yeah.
0: Yeah, look. J-Bo, welcome to the nasal cycle.
2: That's amazing.
0: So this is the TJ Show. I don't know what to do with that other than to share it with you because I knew if you didn't know, you needed to know.
2: Yeah, breathe easy, my friend.
0: Breathe easy. Out of your one side.
2: That's right.
0: This is the TJ Show. If you want to hear more of what we do here, it's really easy to find it. Just search for the TJ Show wherever you listen to podcasts.
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5: A better life with Dr. Sanjay Gupta.
6: As someone who's been married nearly 25 years, I'll tell you, there's a lot of great things about having a spouse. And according to a new study out of the University of Miami Health System, marriage might even be linked to a lower risk of cancer. Why? Well, the researchers said people who are married are less likely to engage in risky behavior. They're more likely to get a nudge to go to regular preventive medicine appointments and screenings. And they have a partner to share the load of family obligations, household chores, and finances. No one is saying you should get married in the pursuit of better health. But if you are single, how can you build a strong support system to maybe get some of these same benefits? Do your own research, find out what's important, and then hold members of your squad accountable and let them hold you accountable as well. That can provide a lot of support. I'm Dr. Sanjay Gupta, helping you live a better life.
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4: 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A trouble-free trip with no problems to report. The 118, that's also full speed ahead right now, as is Highway 126 both ways. From Ventura to the Castaic Junction, 101 to the 5, both ways moving along. From the Traffic Center, I'm Alan Lee.

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This will fade eventually. So if our time is running out, day after day, we'll make the mundane a masterpiece. Oh my, my, oh my, my love, I take one look at you, you're taking me.

It's the TJ Show, and there's always an open invitation to join in on the show. If you want to comment on something that you're hearing, 877-RADIO-TJ. You either catch us in the studio or you get our voicemail. Either way, we just hope to get you on the show soon.

0: 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This is the TJ Show, and we've got Bernina in Liberty, Oklahoma. Hey, Bernina.
1: Hi.
0: You've got this perfect gift that you have that you're excited to brag about. J-Bo asked a great question. Like, what's a gift you're actually still using? With all this excessive buying and Prime Day sale over here and spend this here, give it to us.
1: So when I was like 14, my mom got me this Walking Dead seatbelt belt, and to this day I still wear it, and I'm like 24 now. So I've been wearing it for a long time, and I still love it.
0: You're talking about like a belt for your pants that's also a seatbelt?
2: I have one of those.
0: Do you?
2: Yeah.
1: Like it clicks in like a seatbelt.
0: That is a good idea for a belt.
3: Yeah.
0: And you could choke a zombie with it if you ever really need to go there.
1: Oh, yeah, for sure.
0: Bernina, tell me, what is the most exciting part of your life right now?
1: Man, most exciting, I would probably say I just had a baby on the 13th, and that makes number 7 altogether out of all the kids. My life is pretty exciting when it comes to that.
0: No wonder why you're wearing a seatbelt all the time.
3: Yeah, girl.
0: You gotta get ready for life every day.
3: Congratulations.
0: 7?
1: Oh, yeah, thank you.
0: Oh, my God. What is it like having 7 kids?
1: Oh, my gosh. It's like, funny story. I've only had 3 from me, and then my significant other, he had 4 when we got together, and then we had our last baby together, and this is enough for us. We're happy, hopefully, you know.
0: You sure?
1: 7 is a good number.
3: Hey, why not 8, you know? Yeah.
0: You know, Kenny's mom comes from a family of 10, right?
2: Yeah, she's one of 10.
1: Oh.
2: It was a crazy time, from what I understand.
1: I call them the wrong name sometimes. I'm like, hey, you know, I just have to say, hey, you sometimes, because, like, it's a lot of names.
3: Yeah.
0: What is the least exciting part of your life?
3: The 7 kids.
0: The same.
1: Me and my boyfriend, we fell on, like, hard times, and a lot of stuff has happened in, like, the past year. Mm. So we're living with my parents right now.
0: Hey.
1: And it's kind of like stressful and having all the kiddos and then them and then cramping their life. And that would probably be the least exciting right now. We're trying to get back on our feet to where we can go back out and not have to go back.
0: And thank God you have people that love you who say, hey, come on in and live with us.
1: Oh, yes.
0: That's wonderful.
1: Oh, yeah. They're just ready to live their own life, though, and having us there, they're, like, a little stressed, and so we're stressed that we're stressing them.
0: But, no, I think that's so cool that maybe this is, like, this unexpected, awesome time where you guys all get to be together, and you'll get back on your feet.
1: Yeah. Yeah, that's a good way to look at it.
0: Yeah, well, thanks for sharing that with us.
1: Oh, no problem. Thank you for answering.
0: Yeah, without a doubt. We appreciate you listening.
3: Thank you for calling.
1: Thank you.
0: All right. Have a good day.
3: Take care.
1: Okay. You too. Bye.
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5: Well, so far it's been a really quiet ride out there. Still don't see any accidents, stalls, or any problems on any of our roads. And the Ventura Freeway looking great in both directions. Highway 33. Both north and south between Ojai and Ventura looking really good. Highway 150 from the 101 in La Conchita all the way out to Santa Paula. The 126 looks good. From the Traffic Center, I'm Alan Lee.

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8: If I were to ask you what makes for a good night's sleep, you'd probably say a dark, quiet room, not too many things on your mind. But every night when you go to get some Z's, how often do you really think about the temperature in your bedroom? Temperature may be one of the most underappreciated factors in sleep. That's according to the Senior Vice President of Research and Scientific Affairs at the National Sleep Foundation. We often hear about lights and screens and stress, but even modest changes in temperature and airflow can influence both how quickly you fall asleep and how deeply you stay asleep. Most experts will recommend a room temperature of 60 to 67 degrees Fahrenheit. You might also experiment with your sheets and what you actually wear to bed. Play around a bit and see what improves your sleep. You might be delightfully surprised. I'm Dr. Sanjay Gupta, helping you live a better life.

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Baby, I knew about it. I just didn't care.

95.1 KBBY. Well, getting you through your workday Thursday. And also that I hear some participating Krispy Kremes will be giving away free donuts on July 4th to anyone who comes in wearing red, white, and blue. So got to make sure that you have all three colors. Also, next catch, only one donut per person. So don't try to get like a five of them. It's not going to work. 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

0: 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Today's hits and yesterday's favorites. Steve Perez, Infamous Rachel on this Thursday as we get ready to celebrate the 4th of July. And once again, we are proud to partner up with the City of Camarillo for their fireworks extravaganza happening over at the Camarillo Premier Outlet. 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
6: You know, it's funny, when I think back to what the typical American dinner looked like when you and I were kids, there's usually some kind of meat featured at the center of the plate. Vegetables are there, but often thought of as a side dish. More and more, though, we are coming to realize that a plant-based diet, with little or no meat even, is going to be a healthier way to eat for just about everyone. New study out of the University of Hawaii Cancer Center found that eating a high-quality plant-rich diet that includes whole grains, vegetables, and fruits may prevent cognitive impairment even when people start that diet in their late 50s and 60s. Yeah, it's important to make sure you're getting enough protein, fats, complex carbohydrates. Just because you cut out or even cut back on meat, though, is not a license to eat whatever you want. Focus on eating whole, real foods. I'm Dr. Sanjay Gupta, helping you live a better life.
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95.1 KBBY. Getting ready to get you in your lunch hour. It is the 80s lunch hour going on. Getting ready to head over to the drive-thru. Or maybe getting ready to hang out with the co-workers near the lunch break area. Or maybe just kind of maybe chilling in your car and you want to crank up those 80s. Hey, get ready. We're going to do this for you. Let's keep it going right here with 95.1 KBBY.

0: 95.1 KVBY. Today's hits and yesterday's favorites. I'm Steve Perez getting you through your 80s lunch hour. Also getting ready to celebrate the holiday weekend in downtown Ventura with an evening of live music, community fun, and spectacular fireworks display going on tomorrow. Enjoy the musical simulcast from the fireworks show exclusively right here with 95.1 KVBY. Now the fireworks are going to be shot from the very top of the parking garage on Santa Clara Street in Ventura, with viewing options throughout downtown Ventura. That way you can enjoy it wherever you're standing. And also, there's going to be live music going on from 7 to 9 p.m. And it's all brought to you by the Rotary Club of Ventura, Ventura College Foundation, and Crown Plaza Hotel. 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

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Getting to your lunch hour, keeping these moving for you on that 80s. And also, a big hello to Donna Fernandez, listening over the city of Oxnard. 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

0: 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Today's hits and yesterday's favorites. I'm Steve Ferris in for Rachel, helping you get through your Thursday and also getting ready for 4th of July weekend going on. I know a lot of people love to barbecue, make special dishes, and head out to the stores. I know there's some top stores that people are going to be heading out to, according to a new survey. So here's some stores you might be seeing people at. Vons, Trader Joe's, Sam's Club, Walmart Supercenter, and also looks like number one, Costco. Yes, everybody loves to shop at Costco, even including me, so I might see you out there in the next couple days.
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12: A better life with Dr. Sanjay Gupta.
13: I'm feeling lucky to have my college-age kids home with me for a few weeks this summer. And one of the things I know we're going to be talking about, AI. I've started to use it more often at the hospital to get fresh takes on patient problems that I'm trying to solve. And for my girls, well, I know that they are navigating college now with these new powerful tools. Something, frankly, that you and I couldn't have even imagined when we were in school. But while it may be tempting to outsource your studying and your work to these large language models, I beg you not to. And that's because AI chatbots tend to reproduce what researchers call weird viewpoints. That's an acronym: Western, Educated, Industrialized, Rich, and Democratic. Look, AI isn't going away, and admittedly, it can be a really powerful tool, but you don't want it doing your thinking for you. I'm Dr. Sanjay Gupta, helping you live a better life.
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0: All right, 95.1 KVVY, today's hits and yesterday's favorites. I'm Steve Perez in for Miss Rachel, and get ready for some more Dodger baseball as they take on the San Diego Padres tonight over at Dodger Stadium. Actually, me and my daughter are going to head out there, and also, you can do this. You can listen to all the Dodger action on Groovy 106.3, the home of the Dodgers right here in Ventura County. Also, make sure that you are registered, because if any of our boys in blue tonight hits a grand slam, maybe you could be the lucky person to score a beautiful blue sapphire LA pendant, all courtesy of George Thompson, the Diamond Company, Camarillo. We've had two great winners, Brianna of Oxnard and Deanna of Ventura. 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
12: Everyone poops. It's not just the name of a classic potty training book. It's a universal truth. Even though everyone does it, almost no one wants to talk about it. Dr. Tricia Pasricha wants to change that. She's the author of a new book. It's called You've Been Pooping All Wrong. And she says there are three critical P's of pooping. The first is propulsion. both the voluntary push you exert and the involuntary contractions that happen naturally within your body. Top line, when you feel the need to go, don't hold it. The second P is pliability, which refers to stool softness. The keys to this one are making sure you're drinking enough water and eating enough fiber. And the last P is for pelvic floor. If you can get your knees up above your waist while you're on the toilet, like on a stool or a garbage can or a stack of books even, that can make all the difference. I'm Dr. Sanjay Gupta, helping you live a better life.

95.1 KVVY. Well, let's take you back in time to see if you remember any of this. On this date in 1988, Michael Jackson became the first artist to have 5 number one singles from one album on the charts at the same time. 1997, Men in Black, starring Will Smith, is released in the movie theaters. All right. Also, getting ready to get you through the rest of your workday Thursday. I know some people, today is their, like, Friday to them. Let's keep you going right here, 95.1 KVVY.

0: 95.1 KVBY. Today's hits and yesterday's favorites. Steve Perez getting ready to wrap things up with you here. And Rico is coming up after 2 o'clock. Also, don't forget, we are bringing you a sensational summer with a chance to win tickets to some of the biggest theme parks in Southern California. Like right now, how about a to Nighttime Zoo, which returns to the San Diego Zoo going on now through August 9th. Now, we've got a chance for you to score a 4-pack of tickets right now by giving you today's challenge word, which is lion, L-I-O-N. 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
17: We talk a lot here about ultra-processed foods and the many ways in which they can negatively impact your health. They've been linked to weight gain, obesity, type 2 diabetes, cardiovascular disease, even cancer. And now a new study out of UCSF found that high ultra-processed food intake was associated with something called intramuscular fat, which is exactly what it sounds like. That's fat inside your muscles, which can cause them to become weaker. Now, in this particular study, the researchers noticed more wear and tear and pain in people's knees because of weakened thigh muscles. Cutting back on ultra-processed foods isn't easy. The CDC estimates at least half the calories in our diet come from ultra-processed foods. But if you're looking to eat cleaner, cutting out sugar-sweetened beverages, that may be the best number one thing you can do to try and get started. I'm Dr. Sanjay Gupta, helping you live a better life.
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0: 95.1 at KBBY, today's hits, yesterday's favorites, and man, what a great kickoff to summer. 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We got you on that too. How about Billy Currington and Brad Paisley, because you love a little bit of that country? 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
16: Not all screen time is created equal, and a new study out of Sweden is helping us understand this even better. So researchers followed more than 20,000 people over nearly 2 decades and determined that passive screen time, like sitting on the couch and watching television, raised someone's risk of dementia. But if they did something active, like reading, puzzles, or interacting with other people, this same group of people saw their risk of dementia drop. Just like you gotta put the work in to keep your body in shape as you age, you basically have to do the same thing with your brain. A couple things I have found to help: working to learn something new every day, whatever it might be, challenging yourself in some way every day, and really importantly, staying socially active. Some days that means meeting friends in person. Other days, maybe an email, a text, or a phone call. Just stay engaged. I'm Dr. Sanjay Gupta, helping you live a better life.
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95.1 at KBBY. Don't forget now, July 3rd, tomorrow, downtown Ventura. They're going to be shooting off their fireworks right about 9 p.m. And we are providing the soundtrack. So make sure that if you're at home or in your car, you tune us in because we've got the music for that. It's all being brought to you by Rotary Club of Ventura, Ventura College Foundation, and Crown Plaza Hotel.

0: like you. Maroon 5 on 95.1 KBBY. Today's hits, yesterday's favorites. So coming up at 4:12, inside of what I want to know, and I may be poking a bear with this one right here, but the New York Post is saying that Taylor Swift and Travis Kelce have planned a 3-day wedding celebration at Madison Square Garden that's costing, of course, as we all know, millions and millions and millions of dollars. My question inside of what I want to know is, do you think that Travis is a good match for Taylor? I want your opinion. 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That's 805-853-5229. Like I said, I may be poking the bear, but I want to know, do you think Travis is good for Taylor? 805-853-KBBY.
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2: Newberry Park, the 101 southbound is going to be slow and go from Borchard Road to Moore Park Road. Other side of the freeway, Newberry Park, the 101 northbound. This is right before the Conejo Scales. We're getting reports of debris taking up the middle lanes there. That means CHP is going to be running a brake, so watch for some slowing. Zadikoy, the 118 eastbound is going to be slow and go from Nardo Street to Spring Road. From the Traffic Center, I'm Brian Vance.

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95.1 KBBY, today's hits, yesterday's favorite. So coming up next, inside of what I want to know, since we all know that Taylor and Travis are getting married today, tomorrow, the day after, I mean, who really knows? Anyways, they're getting married, right? Let's just say, it's safe to say that anyways. My question to you is Travis a good match for Taylor Swift? Let's go ahead and connect 805-853-KBBY. What I want to know is on the way.

0: One of KBBY, today's hits, yesterday's favorites. It is time for What I Want to Know, and kind of in keeping with talking about Taylor, you know, they're getting married today, tomorrow, the day after. At some point, they're going to be getting married here. But my question to you is, do you think that her fiancé, Travis, is a good match for Taylor? I would love to hear from you, and I want to know what your thoughts are, okay? 805-853-KBBY. Kim, what's your thoughts?
1: She's a beautiful girl. Mm-hmm. He's, I don't know, I don't think he's that attractive, but...
0: Really?
1: He's not my thing.
0: Why is that?
1: I'm not a mustache girl.
0: Why?
1: I'm not. That's just not me. You know, it's just, that does not turn me on.
0: Well, I guess to each his own, and whatever it is that Travis has, he's the chosen one. That's what I'm going to say. Let's keep those calls coming in. 805-853-KBBY. Inside of What I Want to Know, Travis and Taylor getting married today, tomorrow, yesterday, whenever it is that it's supposed to happen. But I want to know, is Travis a good match for Taylor?
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3: Camarillo, the 101 northbound is going to be slow and go from Flynn Road to Johnson Drive. On the other side of the freeway, the 101 southbound Ventura, that's going to be slow from the 33 to Moore Park Road. In Somas, the 118 eastbound, you're going to be seeing some brake lights from North Rose Avenue all the way through to the 23. From the traffic center, I'm Brian Vance.

And there she is, the bride-to-be, or who knows, for all we know, she may already be a bride. All right. Taylor Swift, I Knew It, I Knew You, right here on 95.

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0: 95.1 at KBBY, inside of What I Want to Know. So there's a small little event that's going on over at Madison Square Gardens in New York. I think Taylor and Travis are supposed to be getting married or something like that. Or they may already be married, and here they are just playing us all for a fool. But my question to you is, do you think that Travis is a good match for Taylor? But Gina, I kind of want to flip the script just a little bit. You've been married for 15 years. I want to ask you, Gina, what advice do you have for Taylor if she were listening right now? And we all know she is.
1: Pick your battles.
0: Oh my gosh. Yes. Good one. Very good one, Gina.
1: I mean, it's not everything is worth a fight. So figure out what matters to you and stand your ground and let the small stuff go.
0: That is the greatest piece of advice that I think that you could give Taylor and give anyone for that matter. Pick and choose your battles. Think about it.

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0: 95.1 KBBY, today's hits, yesterday's favorites. And I'm not going to lie. For whatever reason, even though I'm afraid of heights, I'm such a big chicken. I mean, rarely will you find me on a ladder. But this couple that climbed up the Empire State Building, I mean, I'm talking about almost 1,500 feet in the air. And then the guy proposes to his girlfriend. She says yes. And then they, you know, NYPD brings them down and or has them come down, I guess. And then once they hit the ground, they were arrested. And watching the videos, I'm just taken aback by the height that they were at. I mean, I'm just like, whoa, what the heck? Again, I'm afraid to get on an 8-foot ladder. And these people were 1,500 feet in the air. No thanks.
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2: Camarillo, the 101 northbound is going to be slow and go. This is from Lewis Road to Rose Avenue. Other side of the freeway, Ventura. 101 southbound, you're going to see brake lights. This is from just before Main Street to Ventu Park Road. Moore Park, watch out for some delays on the 118 eastbound. This is from just before Los Angeles Avenue going all the way through to Erringer Road. From the Traffic Center, I'm Brian Vance.

95.1 at KBBY, inside of our sensational summer. And every week, we are changing up the situation right here. We're hooking you up to tickets to some of the biggest theme parks in Southern California. All this week, four packs of tickets to the San Diego Zoo is what we're qualifying you for. And up next, I've got your challenge word that you need. Keep it right here on 95.1 KBBY.